0: mid-tier of our EQs, just next to our premium equalizer. So very, very beautiful sound right there. And it comes in different shapes and sizes, by the way. So this one I'm holding right now is what we call the mini. So it's a mini size, 36 inches. Of length.
1: Can you compare it to that?
0: So, okay, let me show you how it
1: just get compared. Get it there. Yeah, compare.
0: So this so one that's is the full size right here. So as you can see, this is friendly for, you know, for travel and for shorter people just like me.
1: so it's a smaller guitar.
0: Right? Yeah. This one is a 40 inch, which is a standard size, and then this one is a 36 inch or a mini.
1: So it's called mini.
0: Perfect for traveling. You know, musicians. This comes in different shapes and sizes, which I'm going to show you right now. So again, this is the mini, and we have here the Dreadnought, which is a 41 inch standard size right there, a Dreadnought. It has a stronger volume, higher volume when you play it.
1: So that's a little more expensive.
0: Yeah. For 5,499 pesos.
1: Still very cheap. Yeah.
0: And then the other shape is what we call the cutaway shape right there. That's also 5,499 pesos, or you can get it for an installment with zero interest for 3 months for 1,833 pesos only for 3 months, and for 36 months 0% interest for 207.74 pesos only for BDO, BPI, China Bank, HSBC, East West Bank card holders. And then this one I'm holding is the RJ Mini, 36 inch. And you know, if you want more compact, shorter, you know, why don't you try here the RJ Mini, the baby size, which is smaller, you know, kind of the size of the Taylor GS Mini size. So right there, you can get this for 4,000